0: Salve, salve. 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

Another world I created? 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

Thank you so much, Rudolstadt. It really is a pleasure to be here. Thank you so much for having us.

Thank you so much. 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It's not out yet, so that was a very special appearance for you.

0: Kibelong Ewa, Tikuikani, Huilla, Maopi Shikosotzona Mosochiwewe, Maik Shikikutia,
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drums was the voice when our history was silenced. Your terror in the wind, where our ancestors roam. Oriente sunrise to the streets we call home. Tradition alive, never lost, never gone. Africa

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covered with hieroglyphs and flaming questions, we the witches who transform trash into wearable art, we living museum on modern oddities and sacred monsters, we vatos cromados y chucas neobarrocas, we indomitable.

mota, peyote, ayahuasca. Weed, subject matter of fringe documentaries. Weed, the Hollywood Refuse Mix. The greaser bandits and holy outlaws of advanced capitalism. Weed, without guns, without Bibles. We who never pray to the police or to the army. We who never kiss the hand of a bishop or a curator. We who barter and exchange favors and talismans. We who still believe in community, another community, a much stranger and wider community.

Oh, yeah. Oh, no, the train, every 2 or 3 years, the train kills somebody. Every 2 or 3 years, yep. Everybody knows about the train, okay? You hear it constantly. I think the train is a way to find your way out of this life if you get hit by it.